have a dream that my four little children will one day live in a nation where they will not be judged by the color of their skin, but by the content of their character. I have a dream today.

in Alabama with its vicious racists, with its governor having his lips dripping with the words of interposition and nullification. One day right there in Alabama, little black boys and black girls will be able to join hands with little white boys and white girls as sisters and brothers. I have a dream today.

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3: 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Turn it up. Turn it up. Turn it up.

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Man, Freedom Thursday, good music as always. But I'll be back. 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Yeah. So, man, it's appreciated as always. 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It's a pleasure as always, people. Man, enjoy the weekend. Ah.

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2: 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I mean, there's a difference, right? I mean, this ain't about hating, it's about creating. Now, Candy, baby, can I talk to these people? I need to show them what it is about.

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Here we go. Tonight, Jimmy Ray. Are You Jimmy Ray? 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

0: Yo, what up, kid? I know that was you.
1: Hey, what up, kid? Yo, I'm just out here doing my thing, man. I'm trying to make this look, man.
0: Yo,
1: what you up to?
0: Put me on, kid. You see
1: I'm
0: what
1: saying,
0: I'm doing?
1: Man, what you doing, man?
0: Word up, yo. I get off in a few.
1: Alright, yo, I'm trying to see you. Word is born.
0: Yo, I ain't fronting, kid.
1: Yo,
0: word is
1: I'm gonna see you, alright?

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He maketh me to lie down in green pastures. He leadeth me beside the still waters. 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

0: We'd like very much to have Aretha's father just come forward. Reverend C.L. Franklin. Let's give him a hand.
1: Cleveland, and to all of the musicians in this great choir that took me all the way back, and to all of the musicians in this great choir that took me all the way back to the

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Reverend James Cleveland knows about those days. When James came to prepare our choir for a gospel broadcast, which is still in existence. And he and Aretha used to go in the living room and spend hours in there singing different songs. She's influenced greatly by James. If you want to know the truth, she has never left the church.

0: 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Man, get on and get yourself a job. When you're 19, you can't stay at home and sit around and look at TV. You out of your mind? I work too doggone hard to like take care of food like that.
1: Oh, he's my precious baby.
0: Don't go run to your mama.

You mad, cause this train ain't been dynamite. Said, and there was, said I can't help you mad, cause this train ain't been dynamite.

hip-hop, ladies and gentlemen. I'm glad I have you all here tonight. Let me welcome you to our famous music club. I have a special pleasure to introduce you the greatest living band in the history of jungle music.